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3: Overnight, lows fall back into the 50s. On Thursday, some sun, partly cloudy, and a chance for a late-day shower or even a thunderstorm. Highs approach the low 80s. Lows Thursday night in the 60s, turning more humid for Friday. From the Stormwatch 9 Weather Center, I'm meteorologist Jacqueline Thomas.
0: It's 69 degrees.

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2: Overnight, lows fall back into the 50s. On Thursday, some sun, partly cloudy, and a chance for a late-day shower or even a thunderstorm. Highs approach the low 80s. Lows Thursday night in the 60s, turning more humid for Friday. From the Stormwatch 9 Weather Center, I'm meteorologist Jacqueline Thomas.
0: It's 66 degrees.

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0: or even a thunderstorm. Highs approach the low 80s. Lows Thursday night in the 60s, turning more humid for Friday. From the Stormwatch 9 Weather Center, I'm meteorologist Jacqueline Thomas.
1: It's 65 degrees.

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2: Overnight, lows fall back into the 50s. On Thursday, some sun, partly cloudy, and a chance for a late-day shower or even a thunderstorm. Highs approach the low 80s. Lows Thursday night in the 60s, turning more humid for Friday. From the Stormwatch 9 Weather Center, I'm meteorologist Jacqueline Thomas.
0: It's 64 degrees.

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2: Overnight, lows fall back into the 50s. On Thursday, some sun, partly cloudy, and a chance for a late-day shower or even a thunderstorm. Highs approach the low 80s. Lows Thursday night in the 60s, turning more humid for Friday. From the Stormwatch 9 Weather Center, I'm meteorologist Jacqueline Thomas.
0: It's 62 degrees.

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1: WMEX, weather break, weather break, weather break, weather break, weather break, go, go!
2: Overnight, lows fall back into the 50s. On Thursday, some sun, partly cloudy, and a chance for a late-day shower or even a thunderstorm. Highs approach the low 80s. Lows Thursday night in the 60s, turning more humid for Friday. From the Stormwatch 9 Weather Center, I'm meteorologist Jacqueline Thomas.
0: It's 62 degrees.

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1: 1974.
2: Hello, everyone. This is your Action News reporter with all the news that is news across the nation on the scene at the supermarket. There seems to have been some disturbance here. Pardon me, sir. Did you see what happened?
3: Yeah, I did. I was standing over by the tomatoes, and here he come, running through the pole beans, through the fruits and vegetables, naked as a jaybird. And I hollered over to Ethel. I said, "Don't look, Ethel." And it's too late. She'd already been incensed.

0: station. 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
1: Yeah, they. I was just in here getting my tires checked, and he just appeared out of the traffic. Just come streaking around the grease right there. Didn't have nothing on but a smile. I looked in there, and Ethel was getting her cold drink. I hollered, "Don't look, Ethel!" 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She'd already been mooned. Flashed her right there in front of the shop, so.
2: He ain't rude.
1: Boogity, boogity.
2: He ain't rude.

0: your Action News reporter in the booth at the gym covering the disturbance at the basketball playoff. Pardon me, sir. Did you see what happened?
1: Yeah, deep. Hey, Tom, I was just going down there to get Ethel a snow cone. Here he come, right out of the cheap seats. Dribbling. Right down the middle of the court. Didn't have on nothing but his PX. Made a hook shot and got out through the concession stand. I hollered up at Ethel. I said, "Don't look, Ethel!" It was too late. She'd already got a free shot. Grandstand. Right there in front of the home team.
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2: Overnight, lows fall back into the 50s. On Thursday, some sun, partly cloudy, and a chance for a late day shower or even a thunderstorm. Highs approach the low 80s. Lows Thursday night in the 60s, turning more humid for Friday. From the Stormwatch 9 Weather Center, I'm meteorologist Jacqueline Thomas.
0: It's 60 degrees.
3: I was born and raised down in Alabama. On a farm way back up in the woods, I was so ragged that folks used to call me Patches. Papa used to tease me about it, 'cause deep down inside he was hurt 'cause he'd done all he could.

2 days later, Papa passed away, and I became a man that day. So I told Mama I was gonna quit school, but she said that was Daddy's strictest rule. So

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2: Overnight, lows fall back into the 50s. On Thursday, some sun, partly cloudy, and a chance for a late day shower or even a thunderstorm. Highs approach the low 80s. Lows Thursday night in the 60s, turning more humid for Friday. From the Stormwatch 9 Weather Center, I'm meteorologist Jacqueline Thomas.
0: It's 61 degrees.

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Hey, it's Old Aching Adenoid, Johnny Woo Woo Ginsburg, with another blast from the past, another Wemex Forgotten 45.

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0: 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Let's see, what should we play next?
1: The Beatles, the Stones,
2: the Stones,
1: the
2: Kinks,
1: the Green Bobs,
2: the Animals,
1: the Eric Clapton,
2: the Family Stone Trio,
1: Don McLean,
2: Helen Reddy,
1: the Three Doctors,
2: the Monk Sam Coe,
1: the Sherry Clark
2: Five,
1: Dan and Dean,
2: the Elvis,
1: Steely Dan,
2: Fat Sal Jones,
1: Chuck Sheen,
2: Bobby Cash,
1: Steve Matt,
0: Stewie Brothers. 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

Hi, this is Brian Battles on 105.9 WMEX, playing all the hits you love. And if you've been wondering, whatever happened to Tim Richmond? 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

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It's Lou and Arnie Ginsberg with another good old Wimex Forgotten 45.

It's good guy Arnie Ginsberg, and it's time to say woo-woo Ginsberg, because right now we're going to give you another Wemex Forgotten 45 free with your order. Are you ready?

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2: Mostly sunny today with a high near 81. Tonight, showers likely, then showers and possibly a thunderstorm, low around 57. Tomorrow, showers and thunderstorms possible after 2 p.m., high near 77. Tomorrow night, a 30% chance of showers and thunderstorms before 8 p.m., partly cloudy with a low around 58. And Saturday, partly sunny with a high near 78. And that's the latest forecast.
3: It's 57 degrees.

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0: It all started on WMEX in Boston, and we're keeping the tradition alive. 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
2: Mostly sunny today with a high near 81. Tonight, showers likely, then showers and possibly a thunderstorm, low around 57. Tomorrow, showers and thunderstorms possible after 2 p.m., high near 77. Tomorrow night, a 30% chance of showers and thunderstorms before 8 p.m., partly cloudy with a low around 58. And Saturday, partly sunny with a high near 78. And that's the latest forecast.
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Are you losing your memory? Are you going cuckoo? Let's bring it back right now with another great Wimex Forgotten 45.

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2: Good morning. This is Jerry Gilbert with the WMEX News headlines. NATO Secretary General Mark Rutte says European allies are supporting U.S. military operations against Iran. During a White House meeting with President Trump, Rutte said European nations allowed U.S. warplanes to use their airfields to launch airstrikes. Trump, however, continued criticizing NATO members, including the U.K., France, and Italy, saying he believes they have not provided enough support. The nation's capital was the scene for the kickoff celebration of the Great American State Fair last night, with President Trump hosting. Speaking from the National Mall, Trump touted the virtues of the U.S. and declared that America is back. Crowds gathered on the mall for the event that featured a series of military flyovers, the U.S. Army Marine Corps bands, singer Lee Greenwood, and a gigantic Ferris wheel. It was billed as a patriotic opening ceremony to launch Freedom 250's first-of-its-kind World's Fair. The fair's organizers say all 50 states and U.S. territories are represented, even with several states led by Democratic governors who said they would not take part. The Supreme Court is preparing to issue decisions on several major cases as the justices approach their end-of-June deadline. The court is expected to release opinions today, with rulings still pending on issues including transgender athlete bans, President Trump's birthright citizenship order, presidential authority to remove federal officials, mail-in ballot deadlines, campaign finance, and deportation protections. President Trump is offering assistance to Venezuela after the nation was rocked by two deadly earthquakes, both above magnitude 7.0. Trump says he's instructed all agencies of our government to get ready to move quickly. Officials put the preliminary death toll at more than 30, with hundreds injured and widespread damage reported. Venezuelan President Delcy Rodriguez has declared a state of emergency. Stress along the West Coast San Andreas Fault system is at a 1,000-year high, and that has experts paying attention. That's according to new research from the University of Hawaii. This means that the pressure that causes earthquakes near the fault is building. Despite this, the lead researcher stresses there's no reason to be more concerned, as stress on the fault was already high, and the fault has been overdue for an earthquake for a long time. Camp Mystic, the Texas Hill Country summer camp, where 27 kids and counselors were killed in last year's historic flood, has filed for bankruptcy. Court papers show the camp has debts exceeding $10 million, with assets totaling less than $500,000. The owners of the all-girls Christian retreat previously announced that they would not open this summer, while lawsuits and investigations play out. The U.S. Mint is out with a pair of new quarters featuring the Declaration of Independence. Officials held an event in Monticello yesterday to help publicize the new quarters ahead of America's 250th anniversary. The Mint also announced the 250,000 quarters bearing a special July 4th mark will be mixed in with other Declaration of Independence quarters placed into circulation. Mint director Paul Hollis said he hoped the special coins would help Americans reflect on their history during this year's anniversary celebrations. And that's the WMEX News headlines. Thanks for listening.
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2: 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Sports reports on WMEX are underwritten by Spence and Matthews Insurance Agency in Berwick, Maine. They do the shopping, so you don't have to. The Red Sox fell to the Rockies of Colorado yesterday, 8-6. Ranger Suarez allowed 3 runs, 2 of them earned, with 7 hits and 9 strikeouts with 1 walk in 6 innings. With the loss, Boston falls to 32-46 on the year. They return home to host the New York Yankees for a 4-game series that begins tonight at Fenway Park. The NBA draft concluded last night in Brooklyn, with the Celtics picking St. John's forward Dillon Mitchell with the 40th pick of the draft. The 6'8 forward transfers from Texas to St. John's and is known primarily for his elite athleticism and defensive versatility. Keegan Bradley will be looking to defend his title at the Travelers Championship. Bradley won last year's tournament after finishing atop the leaderboard by 1 stroke at 15 under par. The 40-year-old will be alongside Jordan Spieth for the first and second round. Round 1 will tee off at TPC River Highlands today. And that's the WMEX Sports Flash. 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
2: Mostly sunny today with a high near 81. Tonight, showers likely, then showers and possibly a thunderstorm, low around 57. Tomorrow, showers and thunderstorms possible after 2 p.m., high near 77. Tomorrow night, a 30% chance of showers and thunderstorms before 8 p.m., partly cloudy with a low around 58. And Saturday, partly sunny with a high near 78. And that's the latest forecast.
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0: 1059 WMEX with Gary James in the morning. We've got the latest news and sports coming your way at the top of the hour. 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
1: Mostly sunny today with a high near 81. Tonight, showers likely, then showers and possibly a thunderstorm, low around 57. Tomorrow, showers and thunderstorms possible after 2 p.m., high near 77. Tomorrow night, a 30% chance of showers and thunderstorms before 8 p.m., partly cloudy with a low around 58. And Saturday, partly sunny with a high near 78. And that's the latest forecast.
0: It's 61 degrees at 105.9 WMEX FM.

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2: Good morning. This is Jerry Gilbert with the WMEX News Headlines. NATO Secretary General Mark Rutte says European allies are supporting U.S. military operations against Iran. During a White House meeting with President Trump, Rutte said European nations allowed U.S. warplanes to use their airfields to launch airstrikes. Trump, however, continued criticizing NATO members, including the U.K., France, and Italy, saying he believes they have not provided enough support. The nation's capital was the scene for the kickoff celebration of the Great American State Fair last night, with President Trump hosting. Speaking from the National Mall, Trump touted the virtues of the U.S. and declared that America is back. Crowds gathered on the mall for the event that featured a series of military flyovers, the U.S. Army Marine Corps bands, singer Lee Greenwood, and a gigantic Ferris wheel. It was billed as a patriotic opening ceremony to launch Freedom 250's first-of-its-kind World's Fair. The fair's organizers say all 50 states and U.S. territories are represented, even with several states led by Democratic governors who said they would not take part. The Supreme Court is preparing to issue decisions on several major cases as the justices approach their end-of-June deadline. The court is expected to release opinions today, with rulings still pending on issues including transgender athlete bans, President Trump's birthright citizenship order, presidential authority to remove federal officials, mail-in ballot deadlines, campaign finance, and deportation protections. President Trump is offering assistance to Venezuela after the nation was rocked by two deadly earthquakes, both above magnitude 7.0. Trump says he's instructed all agencies of our government to get ready to move quickly. Officials put the preliminary death toll at more than 30, with hundreds injured and widespread damage reported. Venezuelan President Delcy Rodriguez has declared a state of emergency. Stress along the West Coast San Andreas Fault system is at a 1,000-year high, and that has experts paying attention. That's according to new research from the University of Hawaii. This means that the pressure that causes earthquakes near the fault is building. Despite this, the lead researcher stresses there's no reason to be more concerned, as stress on the fault was already high, and the fault has been overdue for an earthquake for a long time. Camp Mystic, the Texas Hill Country summer camp, where 27 kids and counselors were killed in last year's historic flood, has filed for bankruptcy. Court papers show the camp has debts exceeding $10 million, with assets totaling less than $500,000. The owners of the all-girls Christian retreat previously announced that they would not open this summer while lawsuits and investigations play out. The U.S. Mint is out with a pair of new quarters featuring the Declaration of Independence. Officials held an event in Monticello yesterday to help publicize the new quarters ahead of America's 250th anniversary. The Mint also announced the 250,000 quarters bearing a special July 4th mark will be mixed in with other Declaration of Independence quarters placed into circulation. Mint Director Paul Hollis said he hoped the special coins would help Americans reflect on their history during this year's anniversary celebrations. And that's the WMEX News Headlines. Thanks for listening.
0: June is a great month for great entertainment at the Rochester Opera House. 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
2: 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This is Jerry Gilbert with the WMEX Sports Flash. Sports reports on WMEX are underwritten by Spence & Matthews Insurance Agency in Berwick, Maine. They do the shopping, so you don't have to. The Red Sox fell to the Rockies of Colorado yesterday, 8-6. Ranger Suarez allowed 3 runs, 2 of them earned, with 7 hits and 9 strikeouts with 1 walk in 6 innings. With the loss, Boston falls to 32-46 on the year. They return home to host the New York Yankees for a 4-game series that begins tonight at Fenway Park. The NBA draft concluded last night in Brooklyn, with the Celtics picking St. John's forward Dylan Mitchell with the 40th pick of the draft. The 6'8 forward transfers from Texas to St. John's and is known primarily for his elite athleticism and defensive versatility. Keegan Bradley will be looking to defend his title at the Travelers Championship. Bradley won last year's tournament after finishing atop the leaderboard by 1 stroke at 15 under par. The 40-year-old will be alongside Jordan Spieth for the first and second round. Round 1 will tee off at TPC River Highlands today. And that's the WMEX Sports Flash. 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
2: Mostly sunny today with a high near 81. Tonight, showers likely, then showers and possibly a thunderstorm, low around 57. Tomorrow, showers and thunderstorms possible after 2 p.m., high near 77. Tomorrow night, a 30% chance of showers and thunderstorms before 8 p.m., partly cloudy with a low around 58. And Saturday,

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2: Good morning. This is Jerry Gilbert with the WMEX News Headlines. NATO Secretary General Mark Rutte says European allies are supporting U.S. military operations against Iran. During a White House meeting with President Trump, Rutte said European nations allowed U.S. warplanes to use their airfields to launch airstrikes. Trump, however, continued criticizing NATO members, including the U.K., France, and Italy, saying he believes they have not provided enough support. The nation's capital was a scene for the kickoff celebration of the Great American State Fair last night, with President Trump hosting. Speaking from the National Mall, Trump touted the virtues of the U.S. and declared that America is back. Crowds gathered on the mall for the event that featured a series of military flyovers, the U.S. Army Marine Corps bands, singer Lee Greenwood, and a gigantic Ferris wheel. It was billed as a patriotic opening ceremony to launch Freedom 250's first-of-its-kind World's Fair. The fair's organizers say all 50 states and U.S. territories are represented, even with several states led by Democratic governors who said they would not take part. The Supreme Court is preparing to issue decisions on several major cases as the justices approach their end-of-June deadline. The court is expected to release opinions today, with rulings still pending on issues including transgender athlete bans, President Trump's birthright citizenship order, presidential authority to remove federal officials, mail-in ballot deadlines, campaign finance, and deportation protections. President Trump is offering assistance to Venezuela after the nation was rocked by two deadly earthquakes, both above magnitude 7.0. Trump says he's instructed all agencies of our government to get ready to move quickly. Officials put the preliminary death toll at more than 30, with hundreds injured and widespread damage reported. Venezuelan President Delcy Rodriguez has declared a state of emergency. Stress along the West Coast San Andreas Fault system is at a 1,000-year high, and that has experts paying attention. That's according to new research from the University of Hawaii. This means that the pressure that causes earthquakes near the fault is building. Despite this, the lead researcher stresses there's no reason to be more concerned, as stress on the fault was already high, and the fault has been overdue for an earthquake for a long time. Camp Mystic, the Texas Hill Country summer camp, where 27 kids and counselors were killed in last year's historic flood, has filed for bankruptcy. Court papers show the camp has debts exceeding $10 million, with assets totaling less than $500,000. The owners of the All Girls Christian Retreat previously announced that they would not open this summer, while lawsuits and investigations play out. The U.S. Mint is out with a pair of new quarters featuring the Declaration of Independence. Officials held an event in Monticello yesterday to help publicize the new quarters ahead of America's 250th anniversary. The Mint also announced the 250,000 quarters bearing a special July 4th mark will be mixed in with other Declaration of Independence quarters placed into circulation. Mint director Paul Hollis said he hoped the special coins would help Americans reflect on their history during this year's anniversary celebrations. And that's the WMEX News headlines. 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
2: 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This is Jerry Gilbert with the WMEX Sports Flash. Sports reports on WMEX are underwritten by Spence and Matthews Insurance Agency in Berwick, Maine. They do the shopping, so you don't have to. The Red Sox fell to the Rockies of Colorado yesterday, 8-6. Ranger Suarez allowed 3 runs, 2 of them earned, with 7 hits and 9 strikeouts with 1 walk in 6 innings. With the loss, Boston falls to 32-46 on the year. They return home to host the New York Yankees for a 4-game series that begins tonight at Fenway Park. The NBA draft concluded last night in Brooklyn, with the Celtics picking St. John's forward Dillon Mitchell with the 40th pick of the draft. The 6'8 forward transfers from Texas to St. John's and is known primarily for his elite athleticism and defensive versatility. Keegan Bradley will be looking to defend his title at the Travelers Championship. Bradley won last year's tournament after finishing atop the leaderboard by 1 stroke at 15 under par. The 40-year-old will be alongside Jordan Spieth for the first and second round. Round 1 will tee off at TPC River Highlands today. And that's the WMEX Sports Flash. 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
2: Mostly sunny today with a high near 81. Tonight, showers likely, then showers and possibly a thunderstorm, low around 57. Tomorrow, showers and thunderstorms possible after 2 p.m., high near 77. Tomorrow night, a 30% chance of showers and thunderstorms before 8 p.m., partly cloudy with a low around 58. And Saturday, partly sunny with a high near 78. And that's the latest forecast.
0: It's 66 degrees at 105.9 WMEX FM.

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1: Mostly sunny today with a high near 81. Tonight, showers likely, then showers and possibly a thunderstorm, low around 57. Tomorrow, showers and thunderstorms possible after 2 p.m., high near 77. Tomorrow night, a 30% chance of showers and thunderstorms before 8 p.m., partly cloudy with a low around 58. And Saturday, partly sunny with a high near 78. And that's the latest forecast.
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4: Good morning. This is Jerry Gilbert with the WMEX News headlines. NATO Secretary General Mark Rutte says European allies are supporting U.S. military operations against Iran. During a White House meeting with President Trump, Rutte said European nations allowed U.S. warplanes to use their airfields to launch airstrikes. Trump, however, continued criticizing NATO members, including the U.K., France, and Italy, saying he believes they have not provided enough support. The nation's capital was the scene for the kickoff celebration of the Great American State Fair last night, with President Trump hosting. Speaking from the National Mall, Trump touted the virtues of the U.S. and declared that America is back. Crowds gathered on the mall for the event that featured a series of military flyovers, the U.S. Army Marine Corps bands, singer Lee Greenwood, and a gigantic Ferris wheel. It was billed as a patriotic opening ceremony to launch Freedom 250's first-of-its-kind World's Fair. The fair's organizers say all 50 states and U.S. territories are represented, even with several states led by Democratic governors who said they would not take part. The Supreme Court is preparing to issue decisions on several major cases as the justices approach their end-of-June deadline. The court is expected to release opinions today, with rulings still pending on issues including transgender athlete bans, President Trump's birthright citizenship order, presidential authority to remove federal officials, mail-in ballot deadlines, campaign finance, and deportation protections. President Trump is offering assistance to Venezuela after the nation was rocked by two deadly earthquakes, both above magnitude 7.0. Trump says he's instructed all agencies of our government to get ready to move quickly. Officials put the preliminary death toll at more than 30, with hundreds injured and widespread damage reported. Venezuelan President Delcy Rodriguez has declared a state of emergency. Stress along the West Coast San Andreas Fault system is at a 1,000-year high, and that has experts paying attention. That's according to new research from the University of Hawaii. This means that the pressure that causes earthquakes near the fault is building. Despite this, the lead researcher stresses there's no reason to be more concerned, as stress on the fault was already high, and the fault has been overdue for an earthquake for a long time. Camp Mystic, the Texas Hill Country summer camp, where 27 kids and counselors were killed in last year's historic flood, has filed for bankruptcy. Court papers show the camp has debts exceeding $10 million, with assets totaling less than $500,000. The owners of the all-girls Christian retreat previously announced that they would not open this summer, while lawsuits and investigations play out. The U.S. Mint is out with a pair of new quarters featuring the Declaration of Independence. Officials held an event in Monticello yesterday to help publicize the new quarters ahead of America's 250th anniversary. The Mint also announced the 250,000 quarters bearing a special July 4th mark will be mixed in with other Declaration of Independence quarters placed into circulation. Mint director Paul Hollis said he hoped the special coins would help Americans reflect on their history during this year's anniversary celebrations. And that's the WMEX News headlines. 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
4: 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Good morning. This is Jerry Gilbert with the WMEX Sports Flash. Sports reports on WMEX are underwritten by Spence and Matthews Insurance Agency in Berwick, Maine. They do the shopping, so you don't have to. The Red Sox fell to the Rockies of Colorado yesterday, 8-6. Ranger Suarez allowed 3 runs, 2 of them earned, with 7 hits and 9 strikeouts with 1 walk in 6 innings. With the loss, Boston falls to 32-46 on the year. They return home to host the New York Yankees for a 4-game series that begins tonight at Fenway Park. The NBA draft concluded last night in Brooklyn, with the Celtics picking St. John's forward Dillon Mitchell with the 40th pick of the draft. The 6'8 forward transfers from Texas to St. John's and is known primarily for his elite athleticism and defensive versatility. Keegan Bradley will be looking to defend his title at the Travelers Championship. Bradley won last year's tournament after finishing atop the leaderboard by 1 stroke at 15 under par. The 40-year-old will be alongside Jordan Spieth for the first and second round. Round 1 will tee off at TPC River Highlands today. And that's the WMEX Sports Flash. 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
2: Mostly sunny today with a high near 81. Tonight, showers likely, then showers and possibly a thunderstorm, low around 57. Tomorrow, showers and thunderstorms possible after 2 p.m., high near 77. Tomorrow night, a 30% chance of showers and thunderstorms before 8 p.m., partly cloudy with a low around 58. And Saturday, partly sunny with a high near 78. And that's the latest forecast.
0: It's 70 degrees at 105.9 WMEX FM.

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2: Mostly sunny today with a high near 81. Tonight, showers likely, then showers and possibly a thunderstorm, low around 57. Tomorrow, showers and thunderstorms possible after 2 p.m., high near 77. Tomorrow night, a 30% chance of showers and thunderstorms before 8 p.m., partly cloudy with a low around 58. And Saturday, partly sunny with a high near 78. And that's the latest forecast.
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Good morning, Rochester. It's Thursday, June the 25th, 2026. The Dick Taylor Show on the air on a beautiful day in the Lilac City. I think it's time that we go for a balloon ride with the Fifth Dimension. We're going up, up, and away. Would you like

105.9 WMEX-FM. Well, it wasn't all good news on this day. Back in 2009, 17 years ago today, we lost 50-year-old King of Pop, Michael Jackson. He died at his Beverly Hills home. And while Jackson's personal life was mired in controversy and mystery, there's no denying what he contributed to the world of pop music. And he led a career over a decade that would continue to smash records, rising to become the world's most successful entertainer through his albums like Bad and Dangerous, and songs like this, Rock With You. Today we remember the wonderful and great Michael Jackson, King of Pop.

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4: Mostly sunny today with a high near 81. Tonight, showers likely, then showers and possibly a thunderstorm, low around 57. Tomorrow, showers and thunderstorms possible after 2 p.m., high near 77. Tomorrow night, a 30% chance of showers and thunderstorms before 8 p.m., partly cloudy with a low around 58. And Saturday, partly sunny with a high near 78. And that's the latest forecast.
0: It's 76 degrees at WMEX-FM.

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Rochester's National Night Out is going to be held on August 4th from 5:30 to 8 p.m. at Spalding High School on the Triangle, known as Torres Park. Rochester National Night Out is part of a nationwide celebration held throughout the United States to strengthen police-community relationships and promote crime prevention. Put it on your calendar. It's coming up for us August 4th. We're going to paint it black with the Rolling Stones on WMX.

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That's a look at love. Leslie Gore at WMEX-FM and the Dick Taylor Thursday Show, bringing on mother, father, sister, brother, and TSOP, the Sound of Philadelphia.

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2: Mostly sunny today with a high near 81. Tonight, showers likely, then showers and possibly a thunderstorm, low around 57. Tomorrow, showers and thunderstorms possible after 2 p.m., high near 77. Tomorrow night, a 30% chance of showers and thunderstorms before 8 p.m., partly cloudy with a low around 58. And Saturday, partly sunny with a high near 78. And that's the latest forecast.
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Here I am, baby, signed, sealed, and delivered. I'm yours. Stevie Wonder kicking off the 11 o'clock hour of the Dick Taylor Thursday show. And on this day in 1967, the Beatles performed All You Need Is Love live via satellite to 400 million viewers in 25 countries. Captured at the EMI studios, the segment featured a colorful array of decor and signs, plus a variety of high-profile backing vocalists like Mick Jagger, Keith Richards, Graham Nash, Keith Moon, Eric Clapton. The performance was part of a groundbreaking Our World TV production, which marked the first multinational production of broadcasting via multiple satellites. Wow, today we just take all that for granted. The song they sang, again, All You Need Is Love.

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3: Mostly sunny today with a high near 81. Tonight, showers likely, then showers and possibly a thunderstorm, low around 57. Tomorrow, showers and thunderstorms possible after 2 p.m., high near 77. Tomorrow night, a 30% chance of showers and thunderstorms before 8 p.m., partly cloudy with a low around 58. And Saturday, partly sunny with a high near 78. And that's the latest forecast.
0: It's 78 degrees at WMEX FM.

That's the Beatles, and I'll Cry Instead on the Dick Taylor Thursday Show on a beautiful day here in the Lilac City. A reminder that the Pickering Road Bridge is closed. It's going to stay that way through Wednesday, August 26th, they say, and that's to accommodate bridge-related work. You're the one. You're the Vogue.

0: 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I gotta have faith.
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2: Mostly sunny today with a high near 81. Tonight, showers likely, then showers and possibly a thunderstorm, low around 57. Tomorrow, showers and thunderstorms possible after 2 p.m., high near 77. Tomorrow night, a 30% chance of showers and thunderstorms before 8 p.m., partly cloudy with a low around 58. And Saturday, partly sunny with a high near 78. And that's the latest forecast.
0: It's 78 degrees at WMEX FM.

Hey, it's Old Aching Adenoid, Johnny Woo Woo Ginsburg, with another blast from the past, another Wemex Forgotten 45.

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That's the Bee Gees at WMEX FM. We're going to break for the latest news at noon today. Bring you up to speed with what's going on in your world, and then I'll be back with more of the most amazing oldies. A couple of songs to get set up the news time. First is Seals and Croft and Summer Breeze.

Arthur Conley and Sweet Soul Music kicking off the lunch hour here at WMEX-FM on the Dick Taylor Thursday Show. Let's see what's on the menu today. National Catfish Day is today. I like catfish. It's also national, or probably worldwide, Bourdain Day. Remember? He did all those shows on eating all different kinds of foods all over the world on CNN. Yeah, Bourdain Day is today. I could never eat the stuff he used to eat, I tell you. Here's Elvis Presley on WebEx. 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

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This day, 1977, Marvin Gaye went to number one on the singles charts with that song, his third U.S. number one song.

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2: Mostly sunny today with a high near 81. Tonight, showers likely, then showers and possibly a thunderstorm, low around 57. Tomorrow, showers and thunderstorms possible after 2 p.m., high near 77. Tomorrow night, a 30% chance of showers and thunderstorms before 8 p.m., partly cloudy with a low around 58. And Saturday, partly sunny with a high near 78. And that's the latest forecast.
0: It's 79 degrees at WMEX FM.

That's the Beatles. Today happens to be Global Beatles Day, as a matter of fact. And we love the Beatles. How many days a week? Eight days. Why? Because there's only seven. I don't know. Anyway, if you're looking for a rewarding career that allows you to give back to our community, the city of Rochester is seeking qualified individuals to fill several important positions. Go to the city's website for more information. City of Rochester is an equal opportunity employer. We are going to get out the yellow ribbon tied around that old oak tree with Tony Orlando and Dawn on WMX.

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2: Mostly sunny today with a high near 81. Tonight, showers likely, then showers and possibly a thunderstorm, low around 57. Tomorrow, showers and thunderstorms possible after 2 p.m., high near 77. Tomorrow night, a 30% chance of showers and thunderstorms before 8 p.m., partly cloudy with a low around 58. And Saturday, partly sunny with a high near 78. And that's the latest forecast.
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for another tasty platter that doesn't matter? It's Lou and Arnie Ginsberg with another good old Wimex Forgotten 45.

0: 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It's a minute past 1 p.m.
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Mary Ann Faithful and his Cheers Go By, and we kicked off the 1 o'clock hour of the Dick Taylor Thursday Show with the White Plains and My Baby Loves Lovin'. And I love my baby. Yeah. Staples Singers. Mavis Staples warming up there. Gonna take you there. I know.

What a powerful song. That ballad was recorded on this day in 1969 by the Hollies. He Ain't Heavy, He's My Brother. I don't know if you noticed, that's Elton John playing the piano.

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3: Mostly sunny today with a high near 81. Tonight, showers likely, then showers and possibly a thunderstorm, low around 57. Tomorrow, showers and thunderstorms possible after 2 p.m., high near 77. Tomorrow night, a 30% chance of showers and thunderstorms before 8 p.m., partly cloudy with a low around 58. And Saturday, partly sunny with a high near 78. And that's the latest forecast.
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Simon & Garfunkel, and I Am a Rock on the Dick Taylor Thursday Show, reminding you that whether you're a resident or a visitor, you got to stay safe from tick and mosquito bites this year. 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If you want more information on how you can stay safe, you can go to the DHH websites, one for tick-borne diseases, the other for mosquito-borne diseases. 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

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That's Sam and Dave. I'm the Dick Taylor Thursday Show at WMEX-FM, where I've got Alive and Kicking. Tighter and Tighter.

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0: There's no better way to start your day than with my buddy Gary James. 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
2: Mostly sunny today with a high near 81. Tonight, showers likely, then showers and possibly a thunderstorm, low around 57. Tomorrow, showers and thunderstorms possible after 2 p.m., high near 77. Tomorrow night, a 30% chance of showers and thunderstorms before 8 p.m., partly cloudy with a low around 58. And Saturday, partly sunny with a high near 78. And that's the latest forecast.
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Hi, it's good guy Arnie Ginsberg, and it's time to say woo-woo Ginsberg, because right now we're going to give you another Wemex Forgotten 45 free with your order. 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

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If you're not hot enough already, I'm going to light a fire.

doing a little moose hunting here in the Granite State. It's not the season yet. Junior Walker and the All-Stars with their shotgun. And we kicked off the 2 o'clock hour of the Dick Taylor Thursday Show with Tommy James and the Shondells and Moni Moni. Hey, and the hits keep on coming. Olivia Newton-John. And if not for you,

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4: Mostly sunny today with a high near 81. Tonight, showers likely, then showers and possibly a thunderstorm, low around 57. Tomorrow, showers and thunderstorms possible after 2 p.m., high near 77. Tomorrow night, a 30% chance of showers and thunderstorms before 8 p.m., partly cloudy with a low around 58. And Saturday, partly sunny with a high near 78. And that's the latest forecast.
0: It's 81 degrees at WMEX-FM.

right, Roy Head on the Dick Taylor Thursday Show. This day in 1966, the Beatles started a two-week run at number one on the U.S. singles chart with a song called Paperback Writer, the group's 12th number one song. The track's actually marked by the boosted bass guitar sound throughout, partly in response to John Lennon demanding to know why the bass guitar on certain Wilson Pickett records far exceeded the bass guitar on any of the Beatles records. It was also cut louder than any of the other Beatles records due to a new piece of equipment used in the mastering process. I want you to listen to this song now with new ears, The Beatles and Paperback Writer. Hey.

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Linda Ronstadt. 105.9 WMEX-FM. The Dick Taylor Thursday Show. Grease and the Skids with Frankie Valli. Oh, I love this song. From the movie of the same name.

The winner takes it all. That's ABBA on the Dick Taylor Thursday Show. Playing an incredibly good song from Eddie Holman. From 1969, this is Hey There, Lonely Girl.

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2: Mostly sunny today with a high near 81. Tonight, showers likely, then showers and possibly a thunderstorm, low around 57. Tomorrow, showers and thunderstorms possible after 2 p.m., high near 77. Tomorrow night, a 30% chance of showers and thunderstorms before 8 p.m., partly cloudy with a low around 58. And Saturday, partly sunny with a high near 78. And that's the latest forecast.
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Hi, it's Arnie Woo Woo Ginsburg with another Wimex Instant Request for You. Another forgotten 45 you almost did forget.

0: You just thank the Lord.
1: Love that song. Our Arnie Woo Woo Ginsburg Forgotten 45 this hour from the Impressions. People, get ready. Well, that's going to do it for me on this Thursday afternoon. Tim Richmond's in next with the Richmond Radio Disaster following the 3 o'clock news. Steve West tonight at 7. Brian Battles tonight at midnight. Gary James wakes you up tomorrow morning, and then I follow him at 10 a.m. Till we get together again, you be good and keep that radio on.

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2: With SRN News, I'm Bob Agnew in Washington. President Trump formally kicked off celebrations for America's 250th anniversary last night by working to get the country excited, not the least of which was about the latest status for the war with Iran.
3: And last week we signed a historic agreement to end the conflict with Iran, fully open the Strait of Hormuz, and accomplish what no president has ever been able to accomplish before. Iran will never have a nuclear weapon. That's done.
2: The president hosting a rally on Washington's National Mall, including a series of booming flyovers by stealth bombers, music from military bands, and Lee Greenwood singing God Bless the USA. The nation's highest court handing down another significant immigration ruling.
4: The Supreme Court is handing the Trump administration a major immigration victory, ruling the government can end temporary protected status for migrants from Haiti and Syria. The justices ruled 6-3 that courts cannot block those decisions while legal challenges move forward. Willie Nelson, The White House.
2: The economy is starting the year stronger, growing at a 2.1% annual rate, better than first reported. That's a rebound from a sluggish 0.5% growth rate during last year's shutdown, as many felt at the time. The number was revised upward today in the latest government figures. Rich Thomason reports you might be surprised by who's been shouting hooray for the USA.
5: The World Cup has been a real eye-opener for a lot of young Europeans visiting America for the first time. They've been flooding social media, raving about how wonderful the country and its people are. So accommodating, so friendly, and so different from the way America is often portrayed in the media abroad.
2: That is Rich Thomason reporting. It's a mixed picture on Wall Street, with tech once again leading both gains and losses, causing a little bit of confusion. The result right now, the NASDAQ down 99 points. 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
3: Showers likely tonight, possibly a thunderstorm after 5 a.m., low around 57. Tomorrow, showers and thunderstorms possible after 2 p.m., high near 77. Tomorrow night, a 30% chance of showers and thunderstorms before 8 p.m. Partly cloudy, low around 58. Saturday, partly sunny with a high near 78. And Saturday night, partly cloudy, low around 57. And that's the latest forecast. It's 80 degrees at 105.9 WMEX FM.

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0: Showers likely tonight, possibly a thunderstorm after 5 a.m., low around 57. Tomorrow, showers and thunderstorms possible after 2 p.m., high near 77. Tomorrow night, a 30% chance of showers and thunderstorms before 8 p.m., partly cloudy, low around 58. Saturday, partly sunny with a high near 78. And Saturday night, partly cloudy, low around 57. And that's the latest forecast. It's 79 degrees at 105.9 WMEX-FM.

Johnny Woo Woo Ginsburg here, and all up and down the coastline and the lakes region, nothing pops up those good memories like a good Wemex Forgotten 45.

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2: With SRN News, I'm Bob Agnew in Washington. Venezuelans search for survivors beneath collapsed buildings today, and rescue teams race to the northern areas rocked by a pair of powerful earthquakes last night. Officials say those quakes killed at least 188 people and trapped more than 200. The quakes hit 7.2 and 7.5 in magnitude on the scale, and they hit last evening and were the strongest in Venezuela in more than 100 years. They could be felt throughout the region. Meanwhile, federal officials are moving quickly in their response, as Willie Nelson reports from the White House.
3: Secretary of State Marco Rubio says the United States is mobilizing to assist Venezuela following a devastating earthquake.
4: We were already deploying search and rescue teams from Fairfax County, Virginia, and Los Angeles. There'll be some others we'll add. That's their most immediate need right now, is search and rescue efforts. They have a bunch of collapsed buildings, and so they'll need a lot of help in terms of digging through that.
3: More U.S. help is expected as recovery efforts continue. Willie Nelson, the White House.
2: And the natural disaster is just the latest challenge for the country's interim president. She took office in January after the U.S. seized then-President Nicolás Maduro in a surprise military operation. An oil tanker has navigated the Strait of Hormuz despite threats from Iran's Revolutionary Guard.
5: A Liberian oil tanker has navigated the Strait of Hormuz using a new route close to Oman's shores. The route has been promoted by Oman and a UN maritime agency. The development on Thursday comes amid threats from Iran's Revolutionary Guard against vessels traversing the key strait. Tensions between Iran and the United States are rising over disagreements between the two countries on their interim accord aimed at ending the U.S. and Israeli war with Iran. The U.S. and Iran have agreed to a 60-day period to resolve issues related to the deal. I'm Karen Shamas.
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I wonder if you're lonesome tonight. You know, someone said the world's a stage and each must play a part. Fate had me playing in love with you as my sweetheart. Act one was where we met. I loved you at first glance. You read your lines so cleverly and never missed a cue. Then came act two. You seemed to change, you acted strange, and why I've never known. Honey, you lied when you said you loved me, and I had no cause to doubt you. But I'd rather go on hearing your lies than to go on living without you. Now the stage is bare, and I'm standing there with emptiness all around. And if he won't come back to me, then they can bring the curtain down.

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0: Showers likely tonight, possibly a thunderstorm after 5 a.m., low around 57. Tomorrow, showers and thunderstorms possible after 2 p.m., high near 77. Tomorrow night, a 30% chance of showers and thunderstorms before 8 p.m., partly cloudy, low around 58. Saturday, partly sunny with a high near 78. And Saturday night, partly cloudy, low around 57. And that's the latest forecast. It's 79 degrees at 105.9 WMEX-FM.

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2: Showers likely tonight, possibly a thunderstorm after 5 a.m., low around 57. Tomorrow, showers and thunderstorms possible after 2 p.m., high near 77. Tomorrow night, a 30% chance of showers and thunderstorms before 8 p.m., partly cloudy, low around 58. Saturday, partly sunny with a high near 78. And Saturday night, partly cloudy, low around 57. And that's the latest forecast. It's 76 degrees at 105.9 WMEX FM. Ready?

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Are you losing your memory? Are you going cuckoo? Let's bring it back right now with another great Wemex Forgotten 45.

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0: Showers likely tonight, possibly a thunderstorm after 5 a.m., low around 57. Tomorrow, showers and thunderstorms possible after 2 p.m., high near 77. Tomorrow night, a 30% chance of showers and thunderstorms before 8 p.m., partly cloudy, low around 58. Saturday, partly sunny with a high near 78. And Saturday night, partly cloudy, low around 57. And that's the latest forecast. It's 76 degrees at 105.9 WMEX FM.

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What's that? What time? All right.

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0: 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And when it does, meteorologist Kevin Skorupa will keep you updated right here on 105.9 WMEX FM.
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3: With SRN News, I'm John Scott. Twin earthquakes in Venezuela, killing at least 188 people and left nearly 1,000 injured.
4: Powerful back-to-back earthquakes struck Venezuela on Wednesday evening. The 7.2 and 7.5 magnitude earthquakes collapsed buildings and sent panicked residents into the streets as communities across the South American country sustained damage. Buildings were evacuated in cities and areas were impacted as far as Brazil's Amazon, about 1,000 miles from Venezuela's capital. Acting President Delcy Rodriguez declared a state of emergency. The earthquakes, among the strongest to strike Venezuela in more than a century, occurred shortly after 6 p.m. local time. I'm Karen Shamas.
3: A U.N. Maritime Agency pausing the evacuation of ships through the Strait of Hormuz after the British military said a vessel was hit by a projectile off the coast of Oman. A report of a strike came hours after Iran threatened vessels to stop using a UN-approved route through the strait without Tehran's permission. A victory for the Second Amendment as the Supreme Court strikes down a Hawaii law that requires people to get permission to carry guns into places such as stores and hotels.
5: The decision is the High Court's latest ruling backing Second Amendment rights. The Trump administration opposed the law, arguing Hawaii violated constitutionally protected rights by effectively banning firearms from a wide range of places generally open to the public. Hawaii said the 2023 measure was aimed at protecting the rights of property owners. The decision does not stop businesses from taking their own steps to ban guns on their property. Rich Thomason, Washington.
3: A mixed close on Wall Street. The Dow gained 71, but the Nasdaq dropped 118. This is SRN News.
6: Who dumped a whole truckload of fizzies into the swim meet? 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
0: Showers likely tonight, possibly a thunderstorm after 5 a.m., low around 57. Tomorrow, showers and thunderstorms possible after 2 p.m., high near 77. Tomorrow night, a 30% chance of showers and thunderstorms before 8 p.m. Partly cloudy, low around 58. Saturday, partly sunny with a high near 78. And Saturday night, partly cloudy, low around 57. And that's the latest forecast. It's 75 degrees at 105.9 WMEX FM.

to San Francisco, she must have lost her way. Posting a poster of Pancho and Cisco one California day. She says she believes in Robin Hood and Brotherhood and colors of green and gray.

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2: Showers likely tonight, possibly a thunderstorm after 5 a.m., low around 57. Tomorrow, showers and thunderstorms possible after 2 p.m., high near 77. Tomorrow night, a 30% chance of showers and thunderstorms before 8 p.m., partly cloudy, low around 58. Saturday, partly sunny with a high near 78. And Saturday night, partly cloudy, low around 57. And that's the latest forecast. It's 74 degrees at 105.9 WMEX-FM.

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2: Showers likely tonight, possibly a thunderstorm after 5 a.m., low around 57. Tomorrow, showers and thunderstorms possible after 2 p.m., high near 77. Tomorrow night, a 30% chance of showers and thunderstorms before 8 p.m., partly cloudy, low around 58. Saturday, partly sunny with a high near 78. And Saturday night, partly cloudy, low around 57. And that's the latest forecast.
0: It's 74 degrees.

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2: Showers likely tonight, possibly a thunderstorm after 5 a.m., low around 57. Tomorrow, showers and thunderstorms possible after 2 p.m., high near 77. Tomorrow night, a 30% chance of showers and thunderstorms before 8 p.m., partly cloudy, low around 58. Saturday, partly sunny with a high near 78. And Saturday night, partly cloudy, low around 57. And that's the latest forecast.
0: It's 71 degrees.

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